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7: Here's the Valley's three-day forecast. Cloudy tonight, 40% chance of showers early this evening, then skies clearing overnight. Fog patches developing overnight, a low of 9. Tomorrow, fog patches dissipating in the morning, then a mix of sun and cloud, a high of 20. Tomorrow night, cloudy periods, a low of 10. And Wednesday, cloudy with a high of 21 degrees. I'm Cindy Klein with 96.1 MyFM. 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
7: Here's the Valley's 3-day forecast. Cloudy tonight, 40% chance of showers early this evening, then skies clearing overnight. Fog patches developing overnight, a low of 9. Tomorrow, fog patches dissipating in the morning, then a mix of sun and cloud, a high of 20. Tomorrow night, cloudy periods, a low of 10. And Wednesday, cloudy with a high of 21 degrees. I'm Cindy Klein with 96.1 MyFM. 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
10: Here's the Valley's three-day forecast. Cloudy tonight, 40% chance of showers early this evening, then skies clearing overnight. Fog patches developing overnight, a low of 9. Tomorrow, fog patches dissipating in the morning, then a mix of sun and cloud, a high of 20. Tomorrow night, cloudy periods, a low of 10. And Wednesday, cloudy with a high of 21 degrees. I'm Cindy Klein with 96.1 MyFM. 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
4: Here's the Valley's three-day forecast. Cloudy tonight, 40% chance of showers early this evening, then skies clearing overnight. Fog patches developing overnight, a low of 9. Tomorrow, fog patches dissipating in the morning, then a mix of sun and cloud, a high of 20. Tomorrow night, cloudy periods, a low of 10. And Wednesday, cloudy with a high of 21 degrees. I'm Cindy Klein with 96.1 MyFM. 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
3: Here's the Valley's three-day forecast. For Tuesday, a mix of sun and cloud, fog patches dissipating in the morning, a high of 22 degrees. Tuesday night, partly cloudy and a low of 9. Wednesday, cloudy with a high of 21. And Thursday, overcast skies, 40% chance of showers, the high 21 degrees. I'm Cindy Klein.
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5: Here's the Valley's three-day forecast. For Tuesday, a mix of sun and cloud, fog patches dissipating in the morning, a high of 22 degrees. Tuesday night, partly cloudy and a low of 9. Wednesday, cloudy with a high of 21. And Thursday, overcast skies, 40% chance of showers, the high 21 degrees. I'm Cindy Klein.
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4: Here's the Valley's three-day forecast. For Tuesday, a mix of sun and cloud, fog patches dissipating in the morning, a high of 22 degrees. Tuesday night, partly cloudy and a low of 9. Wednesday, cloudy with a high of 21. And Thursday, overcast skies, 40% chance of showers, the high 21 degrees. I'm Cindy Klein. 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
4: Here's the Valley's three-day forecast. For Tuesday, a mix of sun and cloud, fog patches dissipating in the morning, a high of 22 degrees. Tuesday night, partly cloudy and a low of 9. Wednesday, cloudy with a high of 21. And Thursday, overcast skies, 40% chance of showers, the high 21 degrees. I'm Cindy Klein.
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0: interview for our local sports stars, bringing you the stories from people who make our community a place to call home, including local businesses. 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
2: Here's the Valley's three-day forecast. For Tuesday, a mix of sun and cloud, fog patches dissipating in the morning, a high of 22 degrees. Tuesday night, partly cloudy and a low of 9. Wednesday, cloudy with a high of 21. And Thursday, overcast skies, 40% chance of showers, the high 21 degrees. I'm Cindy Klein.
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2: Good morning, and welcome back. Chris with you on your Tuesday. Hope you're off to an awesome start today. Here's some things you might want to chat about around the water cooler today. No explanation given, but Chris Hemsworth, who plays Thor, suddenly shut down his production company last week. The Olympia, Washington apartment that Kurt Cobain rented from 1989 to 91 is now an Airbnb. The Olympia Historical Society points out that he wrote 75% of his total lifetime output in that apartment, including Smells Like Teen Spirit. John Goodman from The Conners, Ian Alexander, Laura Bailey from The Legend of Vox Machina have joined Season 3 cast of HBO's The Last of Us. Taylor Swift won the MTV VMA for Video of the Year Sunday night, the award's top honor. She dedicated the win to Dolly Parton and is now the artist with the most MTV Video Music Awards in history with 32. Carrot Top has been released from the hospital after that suicide attempt and he's recovering with family. And Nicole Scherzinger is touring with the Pussycat Dolls over in Europe, and half an hour before their concert in Dusseldorf, somehow boiling water was accidentally poured on one of her legs. She shared pictures of the welts that resulted on social media, but in her words, the show must go on. It is your Tuesday. It is the Wake Up Call. Good morning.
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8: Here's the Valley's three-day forecast. For Tuesday, a mix of sun and cloud, fog patches dissipating in the morning, a high of 22 degrees. Tuesday night, partly cloudy and a low of 9. Wednesday, cloudy with a high of 21. And Thursday, overcast skies, 40% chance of showers, the high 21 degrees. I'm Cindy Klein. 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
1: Good morning. A mix of sun and cloud for most of the day. I'm Casey Egan in the RenfrewToday.ca newsroom. After years of planning and partnership, walleye fingerlings have found a new home in Golden Lake. Kyle Robinson, a spokesperson for the Algonquin Sebequaknagon First Nation, say the fish have been a primary food source, and the hope is that this will aid in restoration efforts.
2: Climate change and perhaps even overfishing in some areas, or just, you know, population growth of other fish, the walleye population has really diminished, which again took away a big food source for the Algonquin people.
1: 15,000 fingerlings were released in several areas to help fish adapt and grow in the lake. Meanwhile, the Pontiac region's push to strengthen its local food system is earning recognition at the provincial level. The MRC Pontiac's AgriSaver project has received the 2026 Municipal Leadership Award from the Fédération Québécoise des Municipalités. Since its launch in 2023, the project has provided essential infrastructure for local food producers, strengthening the region's agri-food sector and helping to make a more self-sufficient community. Warden Jane Toller says it shows what can be achieved when the community works together towards a common goal. The Echo Center in Eganville will serve as a central meeting spot for residents and election candidates in three Renfrew County municipalities. A meet and greet with candidates is set for Friday, with North Algona Wilberforce and Atmaston Bromley candidates on hand from 10 a.m. to noon, to be followed by candidates from Bonnechere Valley from 1 to 3 p.m. Residents in all three townships are invited to come meet the candidates and ask questions in what will be an informal meeting. And the U.S. ban on select Canadian imports took effect just after midnight, applying to a wide range of products, including Canadian alcoholic drinks, molasses, motorcycles, and dairy byproducts. The restrictions will deliver another blow to businesses already struggling after months of tariffs and uncertainty. The U.S. expanded its trade war with Canada earlier this month, announcing the bans alongside adjustments to its existing tariff regime. After 9 this morning, get the full local news rundown sent straight to your email. Sign up at renfrewtoday.ca. In sports, the Renfrew Junior A Wolves are at the CCHL Showcase in Nepean this weekend, starting with a 7 p.m. game against the Navin Grads on Friday. Last night in the NFL, Chicago beat Philadelphia 27-7, and a blockbuster trade in the NHL, the Toronto Maple Leafs have traded for forwards Kirill Marchenko, Miles Wood, and goaltender Elvis Merzlikins from the Columbus Blue Jackets in exchange for forward Matthew Nyes and Steven Lorenz, as well as defenseman Emile Andre and a 2027 second-round pick. I'm Casey Egan with the news that keeps you connected to where you live. The Ottawa Valley's three-day weather is next.
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1: Here's the Ottawa Valley's three-day forecast from the RenfrewToday.ca Weather Center. A mix of sun and cloud today with a high of 21 degrees. Then tonight, partly cloudy, a low of 9. Tomorrow, cloudy throughout the day, a high of 21. And on Thursday, cloudy with a slight chance of showers, a high again of 21. I'm Casey Egan with the Ottawa Valley's breaking and local news.

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1: Good morning, I'm Casey Egan. 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
1: Here's the Ottawa Valley's three-day forecast from the RenfrewToday.ca Weather Center. A mix of sun and cloud today with a high of 21 degrees. Then tonight, partly cloudy, a low of 9. Tomorrow, cloudy throughout the day, a high of 21. And on Thursday, cloudy with a slight chance of showers, a high again of 21. I'm Casey Egan with the Ottawa Valley's breaking and local news.

0: 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Here's what's happening in Renfrew.
1: Good morning, I'm Casey Egan. Here's what's coming up over the next 48 hours. It's everything you need to know.
2: A chance to have your say, pick up some practical tech help, and take a little time for yourself are all on the calendar today and tomorrow. Tonight in McNabb, Brayside residents can hear from the candidates running for office at an all-candidates meeting at McNabb Public School. Doors open at 6, with questions focused on township issues getting underway at 7, followed by a public Q&A. This afternoon in Renfrew, the Public Library's weekly technology workshop gives adults a place to bring their computer, tablet, or phone questions. It starts at 1, and you can come with a problem you'd like help solving. And tomorrow in Renfrew, Mattaway Park will host the community's National Day for Truth and Reconciliation gathering. From 10:30 to noon, there will be Indigenous teachings, drumming, and singing with the BIAK. The library will also be there from 9:30 to 12:30 with Indigenous resources. You can get all the details on these events and more at renfrewtoday.ca. Just click the 48 in the news feed. I'm Steve Berard, and that's what's happening around town.
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3: Here's the Ottawa Valley's three-day forecast from the RenfrewToday.ca Weather Center. A mix of sun and cloud today with a high of 21 degrees. Then tonight, partly cloudy, a low of 9. Tomorrow, cloudy throughout the day, a high of 21. And on Thursday, cloudy with a slight chance of showers, a high again of 21. I'm Casey Egan with the Ottawa Valley's breaking and local news.

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3: Good morning. A mix of sun and cloud for most of the day. I'm Casey Egan in the RenfrewToday.ca newsroom. A tremendous source of pride for the MRC Pontiac has earned the municipality some significant recognition. Warden Jane Toller and MRC staff attended the recent Fédération Québécoise des Municipalités annual convention to receive the group's 2026 Municipal Leadership Award for their AgriSaver project. AgriSaver, which was launched in 2023, provides essential infrastructure for the region's producers and processors in the agri-food sector to help stimulate the local economy and promote self-sustainability. The Rural Ontario Institute has welcomed its latest group of young rural leaders, including Westmeath's Lindsay Shalitis. Shalitis is studying social work and currently works in rural community development and youth programming. She hopes to build a career supporting rural youth with access to services and wraparound supports. The year-long Rural Changemakers program includes learning labs, hands-on opportunities, and community action planning aimed at helping young leaders create change in rural communities. And as the fall flu season approaches, the province is rolling out its vaccination programs and reminding residents to protect themselves and those around them. Our Matt LeBlanc has more.
4: Ontario's flu and COVID-19 immunization programs are getting underway, with vaccines available to high-risk and priority groups starting this week. Those groups include people aged 65 and older, hospital patients and staff, and people living or working in congregate settings, such as retirement homes and long-term care facilities. Free flu and COVID-19 vaccines will be available to the general public starting on October the 26th. The province is also expanding access to RSV immunizations for eligible adults, infants, and children. While pregnant individuals can also receive an RSV vaccine to help protect their newborns. From the newsroom, I'm Matt LeBlanc.
3: 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In sports, the Renfrew Junior A Wolves are at the CCHL Showcase in Nepean this weekend, starting with a 7 p.m. game against the Navin Grads on Friday. Last night in the NFL, Chicago beat Philadelphia 27-7, and a blockbuster trade in the NHL, the Toronto Maple Leafs have traded for forwards Kirill Marchenko, Miles Wood, and goaltender Elvis Merzlikins from the Columbus Blue Jackets in exchange for forward Matthew Nyes and Steven Lorenz, as well as defenseman Emile Andre and a 2027 second-round pick. I'm Casey Egan with the news that keeps you connected to where you live. The Ottawa Valley's three-day weather is next.
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3: Here's the Ottawa Valley's three-day forecast from the RenfrewToday.ca Weather Center. A mix of sun and cloud today with a high of 21 degrees. Then tonight, partly cloudy, a low of 9. Tomorrow, cloudy throughout the day, a high of 21. And on Thursday, cloudy with a slight chance of showers, a high again of 21. I'm Casey Egan with the Ottawa Valley's breaking and local news.

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1: Good morning, I'm Casey Egan. Time for What's Good in the Valley, where we catch up with local newsmakers and people doing interesting things in the community.
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1: Here's the Ottawa Valley's three-day forecast from the RenfrewToday.ca Weather Center. A mix of sun and cloud today with a high of 21 degrees. Then tonight, partly cloudy, a low of 9. Tomorrow, cloudy throughout the day, a high of 21. And on Thursday, cloudy with a slight chance of showers, a high again of 21. I'm Casey Egan with the Ottawa Valley's breaking and local news.

0: 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Here's what's happening in Renfrew.
1: Good morning, I'm Casey Egan. Here's what's coming up over the next 48 hours. It's everything you need to know.
2: Fall colors, career support, and a chance to stretch out are three ways to make the most of the next couple of days. Tomorrow morning, a fall colors bus tour through Pontiac West leaves Harrington Hall at 9. The Chapeau Regional Gallery outing includes lunch, a beverage, and the bus driver's tip for $25 with space limited. Participants are also asked to wear orange in recognition of the National Day for Truth and Reconciliation. This afternoon in Horton, Sarah St. Germain leads a yoga class at the Horton Community Center. The session starts at 7:30, costs $15 cash as a drop-in, and offers a chance to step away from the usual routine for an hour. And tomorrow afternoon in Arnprior, OnTrack's weekly job search drop-in runs from 1 to 3. Staff can help with everything from finding job postings and uploading documents to using email and working through technology issues. Bring a current resume. You can get all the details on these events and more at renfrewtoday.ca. Just click the 48 in the news feed. I'm Steve Berard, and that's what's happening around town.
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1: Here's the Ottawa Valley's three-day forecast from the RenfrewToday.ca Weather Center. A mix of sun and cloud today with a high of 21 degrees. Then tonight, partly cloudy, a low of 9. Tomorrow, cloudy throughout the day, a high of 21. And on Thursday, cloudy with a slight chance of showers, a high again of 21. I'm Casey Egan with the Ottawa Valley's breaking and local news.

0: 96.1 MyFM. This coming Saturday, the Renfrew Craft Beer Food Truck Festival. This is a go in Lowe Square right in front of Town Hall. Now, it starts at 12 noon. It will go through till about 8 o'clock. And throughout the day, I mean, just the setting alone with live music, the food truck setup. Admission for that is absolutely free. If you do want into the fenced-in alcohol area, this is where craft brewers and local vendors will be set up. They're asking a $2 admission, and then you buy $2 tickets. And that's when you go up and you try the different vendors. It's a really cool way to discover some new flavors, new tastes, craft breweries in the area that you've never tried before. That's what it's all about. But it's also the visiting, the spirit of the craft beer and food truck festival. The live music going with all of our local musicians, the town of Renfrew putting this on, inviting you out again this Saturday. Noon it starts, goes through until 8. You can always hop on to renfrewtoday.ca for more details.
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0: We have a belated birthday. Sorry we missed this yesterday, September 28th, but Ellie Moss celebrated a sweet 16. Hope your day was awesome, Ellie. Next up, learning to drive. Congratulations.
2: Oh, yay, Ellie. Also, this is today, Jean Thompson celebrating a birthday. A very happy birthday from residents and staff.
0: Mary Agnew celebrating, same residents, same staff. Want to wish you, Mary, a very happy birthday.
2: Happy birthday today to Harold Johnston, with lots of love from Ed, Deanna, and Jennifer.
0: Coming up, Cash FX, just after 8 o'clock news, $125 up for grabs. Identify a mystery sound effect. We'll be looking for caller 10.
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3: Good morning. A mix of sun and cloud for most of the day. I'm Casey Egan in the RenfrewToday.ca newsroom. After years of planning and partnership, walleye fingerlings have found a new home in Golden Lake. Kyle Robinson, a spokesperson for the Algonquin Sebequaknagon First Nation, say the fish have been a primary food source, and the hope is that this will aid in restoration efforts.
4: Climate change and perhaps even overfishing in some areas, or just, you know, population growth of other fish, the walleye population has really diminished, which again took away a big food source for the Algonquin people.
3: 15,000 fingerlings were released in several areas to help fish adapt and grow in the lake. Meanwhile, the Pontiac region's push to strengthen its local food system is earning recognition at the provincial level. The MRC Pontiac's AgriSaver project has received the 2026 Municipal Leadership Award from the Fédération Québécoise des Municipalités. Since its launch in 2023, the project has provided essential infrastructure for local food producers, strengthening the region's agri-food sector and helping to make a more self-sufficient community. Warden Jane Toller says it shows what can be achieved when the community works together towards a common goal. The Echo Center in Eganville will serve as a central meeting spot for residents and election candidates in three Renfrew County municipalities. A meet and greet with candidates is set for Friday, with North Algona Wilberforce and Atmaston Bromley candidates on hand from 10 a.m. to noon, to be followed by candidates from Bonnechere Valley from 1 to 3 p.m. Residents in all three townships are invited to come meet the candidates and ask questions in what will be an informal meeting. And the U.S. ban on select Canadian imports took effect just after midnight, applying to a wide range of products, including Canadian alcoholic drinks, molasses, motorcycles, and dairy byproducts. The restrictions will deliver another blow to businesses already struggling after months of tariffs and uncertainty. The U.S. expanded its trade war with Canada earlier this month, announcing the bans alongside adjustments to its existing tariff regime. After 9 this morning, get the full local news rundown sent straight to your email. Sign up at renfrewtoday.ca. In sports, the Renfrew Junior A Wolves are at the CCHL Showcase in Nepean this weekend, starting with a 7 p.m. game against the Navin Grads on Friday. Last night in the NFL, Chicago beat Philadelphia 27-7, and a blockbuster trade in the NHL, the Toronto Maple Leafs have traded for forwards Kirill Marchenko, Miles Wood, and goaltender Elvis Merzlikins from the Columbus Blue Jackets in exchange for forward Matthew Nyes and Steven Lorenz, as well as defenseman Emil Andre and a 2027 second-round pick. I'm Casey Egan with the news that keeps you connected to where you live. The Ottawa Valley's three-day weather is next.
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3: Here's the Ottawa Valley's three-day forecast from the RenfrewToday.ca Weather Center. A mix of sun and cloud today with a high of 21 degrees. Then tonight, partly cloudy, a low of 9. Tomorrow, cloudy throughout the day, a high of 21. And on Thursday, cloudy with a slight chance of showers, a high again of 21. I'm Casey Egan with the Ottawa Valley's breaking and local news.

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1: Good morning, I'm Casey Egan. Time for What's Good in the Valley, where we catch up with local newsmakers and people doing interesting things in the community.
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4: 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And then it also helps with the Helping Children Be Children, which is play and support during medical procedures.
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1: Here's the Ottawa Valley's three-day forecast from the RenfrewToday.ca Weather Center. A mix of sun and cloud today with a high of 21 degrees. Then tonight, partly cloudy, a low of 9. Tomorrow, cloudy throughout the day, a high of 21. And on Thursday, cloudy with a slight chance of showers, a high again of 21. I'm Casey Egan with the Ottawa Valley's breaking and local news.

0: 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Here's what's happening in Renfrew.
1: Good morning, I'm Casey Egan. Here's what's coming up over the next 48 hours. It's everything you need to know.
2: A chance to have your say, pick up some practical tech help, and take a little time for yourself are all on the calendar today and tomorrow. Tonight in McNabb, Brayside residents can hear from the candidates running for office at an all-candidates meeting at McNabb Public School. Doors open at 6, with questions focused on township issues getting underway at 7, followed by a public Q&A. This afternoon in Renfrew, the Public Library's weekly technology workshop gives adults a place to bring their computer, tablet, or phone questions. It starts at 1, and you can come with a problem you'd like help solving. And tomorrow in Renfrew, Mattaway Park will host the community's National Day for Truth and Reconciliation gathering. From 10:30 to noon, there will be Indigenous teachings, drumming, and singing with the BIAK. The library will also be there from 9:30 to 12:30 with Indigenous resources. You can get all the details on these events and more at renfrewtoday.ca. Just click the 48 in the news feed. I'm Steve Berard, and that's what's happening around town.
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1: Here's the Ottawa Valley's three-day forecast from the RenfrewToday.ca Weather Center. A mix of sun and cloud today with a high of 21 degrees. Then tonight, partly cloudy, a low of 9. Tomorrow, cloudy throughout the day, a high of 21. And on Thursday, cloudy with a slight chance of showers, a high again of 21. I'm Casey Egan with the Ottawa Valley's breaking and local news.

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1: Good morning. A mix of sun and cloud for most of the day. I'm Casey Egan in the RenfrewToday.ca newsroom. A tremendous source of pride for the MRC Pontiac has earned the municipality some significant recognition. Warden Jane Toller and MRC staff attended the recent Fédération Québécoise des Municipalités annual convention to receive the group's 2026 Municipal Leadership Award for their AgriSaver project. AgriSaver, which was launched in 2023, provides essential infrastructure for the region's producers and processors in the agri-food sector to help stimulate the local economy and promote self-sustainability. The Rural Ontario Institute has welcomed its latest group of young rural leaders, including Westmeath's Lindsay Shalitis. Shalitis is studying social work and currently works in rural community development

0: and youth programming. She hopes to build a career supporting rural youth with access to services and wraparound supports. The year-long Rural Changemakers program includes learning labs, hands-on opportunities, and community action planning aimed at helping young leaders create change in rural communities. And as the fall flu season approaches, the province is rolling out its vaccination programs and reminding residents to protect themselves and those around them. Our Matt LeBlanc has more.
1: Ontario's flu and COVID-19 immunization programs are getting underway, with vaccines available to high-risk and priority groups starting this week. Those groups include people aged 65 and older, hospital patients and staff, and people living or working in congregate settings, such as retirement homes and long-term care facilities. Free flu and COVID-19 vaccines will be available to the general public starting on October the 26th. The province is also expanding access to RSV immunizations for eligible adults, infants, and children. While pregnant individuals can also receive an RSV vaccine to help protect their newborns. From the newsroom, I'm Matt LeBlanc.
0: 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In sports, the Renfrew Junior A Wolves are at the CCHL Showcase in Nepean this weekend, starting with a 7 p.m. game against the Navin Grads on Friday. Last night in the NFL, Chicago beat Philadelphia 27-7, and a blockbuster trade in the NHL, the Toronto Maple Leafs have traded for forwards Kirill Marchenko, Miles Wood, and goaltender Elvis Merzlikins from the Columbus Blue Jackets in exchange for forward Matthew Nyes and Steven Lorenz, as well as defenseman Emil Andre and a 2027 second-round pick. I'm Casey Egan with the news that keeps you connected to where you live. The Ottawa Valley's three-day weather is next.
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0: Here's the Ottawa Valley's three-day forecast from the RenfrewToday.ca Weather Center. A mix of sun and cloud today with a high of 21 degrees. Then tonight, partly cloudy, a low of 9. Tomorrow, cloudy throughout the day, a high of 21. And on Thursday, cloudy with a slight chance of showers, a high again of 21. I'm Casey Egan with the Ottawa Valley's breaking and local news.

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1: Good morning. I'm Casey Egan. Time for What's Good in the Valley, where we catch up with local newsmakers and people doing interesting things in the community.
2: October in the Ottawa Valley will be ushered in with a fall fling to support patients at the local Children's Hospital.
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1: Here's the Ottawa Valley's three-day forecast from the renfrewtoday.ca Weather Center. A mix of sun and cloud today with a high of 21 degrees. Then tonight, partly cloudy, a low of 9. Tomorrow, cloudy throughout the day, a high of 21. And on Thursday, cloudy with a slight chance of showers, a high again of 21. I'm Casey Egan with the Ottawa Valley's breaking and local news.

0: 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Here's what's happening in Renfrew.
1: Good morning, I'm Casey Egan. Here's what's coming up over the next 48 hours. It's everything you need to know.
2: Fall colors, career support, and a chance to stretch out are three ways to make the most of the next couple of days. Tomorrow morning, a fall colors bus tour through Pontiac West leaves Harrington Hall at 9. The Chapeau Regional Gallery outing includes lunch, a beverage, and the bus driver's tip for $25 with space limited. Participants are also asked to wear orange in recognition of the National Day for Truth and Reconciliation. This afternoon in Horton, Sarah St-Germain leads a yoga class at the Horton Community Center. The session starts at 7:30, costs $15 cash as a drop-in, and offers a chance to step away from the usual routine for an hour. And tomorrow afternoon in Arnprior, OnTrack's weekly job search drop-in runs from 1 to 3. Staff can help with everything from finding job postings and uploading documents to using email and working through technology issues. 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You can get all the details on these events and more at renfrewtoday.ca. Just click the 48 in the news feed. I'm Steve Berard, and that's what's happening around town.
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3: Here's the Ottawa Valley's three-day forecast from the RenfrewToday.ca Weather Center. A mix of sun and cloud today with a high of 21 degrees. Then tonight, partly cloudy, a low of 9. Tomorrow, cloudy throughout the day, a high of 21. And on Thursday, cloudy with a slight chance of showers, a high again of 21. I'm Casey Egan with the Ottawa Valley's breaking and local news.

0: FM at work on a Tuesday morning, I only have 8 words for you. Hey, hey, hey, what is going on here? For all the Saved by the Bell fans out there, we've sadly lost Mr. Belding, the principal at Bayside High. He joined Screech Samuel Powers at the big Bayside High in the sky. Mr. Belding felt like everybody's principal, and Dennis Haskins, who played the role on Saved by the Bell and a bunch of the sequel TV shows, Belding and Screech went on for a long time. Well, Dennis Haskins has passed away at 75 years old, and the cause remains undisclosed. Yeah, he was around a long time into the college years and the new class. Might be a good time for a little rewatch or even go back to the original pilot when it was called Good Morning, Miss Bliss. You know, I was always happy when Saved by the Bell was on, especially when you got a double feature. It was that one show that was on Saturday mornings and wasn't a cartoon, but you looked forward to it just as much. It's Adam Weeks here with you. We'll catch you up this morning on what happened with MyFM in the Morning Cash FX. We'll send you out to enter for the Great Canadian Giveaway. And we've got lots to talk about this morning. We'll get back into a MyFM music mix with Belinda Carlisle right after a break.
1: Hey, hey, hey, hey, what is going on here? Hey, hey, hey, what is going on here? What is going on here? What is going on here?
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4: It's Jamie from MyFM in the morning, the beautiful drive to Pickwocknagon today. So there's a career and entrepreneurship fair going on. And I'll tell you, it's nice to be invited to something. Oh, the compliment of being invited back. And that's the case this year. We were here for it last year on location, and this is at the Makwa Center in Pickwocknagon. Now, this is the Career and Entrepreneurship Fair 2026. So we're going to get to hear from some of the booths and vendors set up here. This is intended for folks that are looking to maybe make a career change, find that next job, maybe see some partnership opportunities. There's over 30 booths that you can get to know. There's going to be lots of keynote speakers, presentations happening, lunch also part of the day. So come on out here. They're doing this until 3 o'clock. And that's again at the Makwa Center on Pickwocknagon. For MyFM in the morning, here to tell you a bit more about it, Kyle Robinson is going to catch up with us here and tell us about the day. And everybody that's here, what's going on, he'll fill us in on the details. MyFM, so honored to be back, invited back here in Pickwocknagon.
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1: The MRC Pontiac's AgriSaver project has received the 2026 Municipal Leadership Award from the Fédération Québécoise des Municipalités for helping to strengthen the region's agri-food sector. The Echo Center in Eganville will serve as a central meet-and-greet spot for three local municipalities as municipal election candidates from North Algona, Wilberforce, Abmaston, Bromley, and Bonnechere Valley meet with residents this Friday. And from our community events calendar, Helping Hands Plus and The Cupboard present the Fall for Chio fundraising dance this Friday at the Armprior Parish Hall. 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
1: Here's the Ottawa Valley's three-day forecast from the RenfrewToday.ca Weather Center. A mix of sun and cloud today with a high of 21 degrees. Then tonight, partly cloudy, a low of 9. Tomorrow, cloudy throughout the day, a high of 21. And on Thursday, cloudy with a slight chance of showers, a high again of 21. I'm Casey Egan with the Ottawa Valley's breaking and local news.
0: My

0: Uptown Girl from Billy Joel on My FM. And speaking of Uptown Girls, Anne Hathaway will not be stopping by Hot Ones, the show where you eat all the hot wings during your interview. Anne Hathaway, because she's pregnant during her press tour right now, her doctor has banned her from going on Hot Ones and eating those hot wings. Anne Hathaway, she said, I got pregnant. My doctor said I couldn't do it because I might go into early labor. Me, I had no idea that spicy food could induce labor, but here we are. Probably better safe than sorry. She's expecting her third child with her husband, Adam Schulman. And she's on a press tour for Verity, which opens October 5th.
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0: Nelly Furtado on MyFM on a Tuesday morning. You know, we lost Mr. Belding, Dennis Haskins. We talked about that earlier from Saved by the Bell. But looking back on the TV shows of the past, Candace Cameron Bure, who played DJ on Full House, is now officially a grandmother. The Full House alumni's son, Lev Bure, and his wife, Elliot Bure, have welcomed their first child, a baby boy named Bond Leo. DJ Tanner from Full House is a grandmother. Time is moving along. It's Adam Weeks here with you. Of course, we played MyFM in the Morning Cash FX today. Peggy was a lot of fun.
1: Right now, I'm so excited to get through. I couldn't even tell you.
2: Yeah. Did Jamie and Lorena make you laugh ever?
1: Always.
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2: Yay!
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3: 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Are you ready to hear it?
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3: 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Worth a try. Is this where you want to show us you don't have a filter? 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
0: Sorry to Peggy. It was not a can opening. 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Either way, with Peggy being incorrect, that's another $25 onto the jackpot. So we'll kick that up to $150 for tomorrow morning. 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
3: Hey, it's Jamie from MyFM in the Morning at the Makwa Community Center. The AOPFN Career Entrepreneurship Fair continuing until 3 o'clock. It is a free admission. Come on in, take a walk around. There's over 30 set up here. These are jobs with literally, I'm looking at a sign from Ontario Parks that says, we are hiring. Jobs available. AOPFM have a bunch of jobs available. Seeing different sectors, everything from policing to Ontario Power is here. And again, these are potential jobs that you could be walking into. A lot of the time, it's an on-the-spot interview in a sense, right? You're meeting, you're shaking hands, you're making that eye contact. So it's just great to see. I'm watching a lot of great conversations happening. Keynote speakers, they have had nonstop keynote speakers. Still to come today, OPP Sergeant Nicholas Keys is going to speak. We have a lunch break. And then after lunch, if you are still coming here to the Makwa Center, you're going to hear Health Services, Taylor Murphy. Renfrew County Catholic District School Board is here. Natalie McCambridge is going to speak. Then into the 1 o'clock hour, we have Tomlinson speaking, Adam Hendricks, and then Wendy Jocko, Innovation 7, another speaker. Lots of prizes to enter, lots of snacks. As I mentioned, lunch is included in the day. All free admission at the Makwa Center. 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
1: The Algonquin Pacific Waktunkan First Nation and Ministry of Natural Resources have worked together to release 15,000 walleye fingerlings into Golden Lake, hoping to restore an important food source for people in the area. And a young Westmeath student studying social work and working in rural community development has been tapped by the Rural Ontario Institute's Rural Changemakers program. 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
2: Hey, it's Jamie from MyFM in the morning. Keynote speakers. Right now we're hearing Ontario Provincial Police Sergeant Nicholas Keys in the background. He is speaking to the fine folks here at the Makwa Community Center. It is the Algonquins of Pequawknagon First Nation Career and Entrepreneurship Fair 2026. So great to be back. This event runs until 3. Lots of time to get here to the Makwa Center. Again, if you're looking for a career change, if you're looking to find that next job, if you're looking to see what's out there, and yes, a lot of kids here love to see that, watching a lot of great conversations happening, but it's also of all ages, right? Come on out, just see the different jobs. CNL is here, and just think alone of the job, the careers, the opportunity through CNL. We have the County Economic Development that are here as well, Enterprise Renfrew County. Just think of the job possibilities, right? There's Tomlinson here, so those looking to maybe get their hands a little dirty, more on that side of a career. That's fantastic too, Tomlinson, great to have them. Magellan, again, endless possibilities for careers. This is all happening here at the Makwa Center until 3 o'clock. I did want to give you a heads up, tomorrow, the National Day for Truth and Reconciliation, there is a Walk to Remember happening here. It starts at the bridge, the community bridge, at 12 noon. Folks will be wearing their orange. Again, it's a Walk to Remember. We're going to hopefully chat here with Sonny Robbins, who's going to tell us a bit more about the day. He's the MC teeing up all these guest speakers, and an amazing list still to come here for the rest of the afternoon. So we'll chat with him shortly. Makwa Center until 3 o'clock. It is the AOPFN Career and Entrepreneurship Fair.
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1: weather. Here's the Ottawa Valley's three-day forecast from the RenfrewToday.ca Weather Center. A mix of sun and cloud today with a high of 21 degrees. Then tonight, partly cloudy, a low of 9. Tomorrow, cloudy throughout the day, a high of 21. And on Thursday, cloudy with a slight chance of showers, a high again of 21. I'm Casey Egan with the Ottawa Valley's breaking and local news.

0: Renfrew's 96.1 MyFM. 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
0: News and sports are coming up at noon here on your Tuesday. That is going to do it for me, Adam Weeks. Emily will be in for your afternoon. She'll send you out to some more spots so that you can enter to win tickets to a Sens Leafs game, a stay at the Royal York, and $500 with the Great Canadian Getaway.

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1: Good afternoon. A bit of sunshine poking through the clouds at times today. I'm Casey Egan in the RenfrewToday.ca newsroom. Now's your chance to get some one-on-one time with candidates running for office in McNabb-Brayside. An informal meet-and-greet is being held Monday, October 5th at the Murrayantha Community Center, which will feature an opportunity to ask questions, share ideas, and get to know candidates running in the municipal election. The evening will not feature speeches or debates and is a separate event from the All Candidates Night being held at McNabb Public School this evening. Ontario Provincial Police Auxiliary members are teaming up across the province this Saturday for Operation Full Plate. It's a one-day food drive taking place Saturday, October 3rd, in support of local food banks and people experiencing food insecurity. Members of the public are encouraged to donate non-perishable food items and other essential goods at participating locations, including Chris and Tanya's No Frills in Renfrew. The OPP Auxiliary Program has been serving Ontario communities for more than 65 years and says this initiative continues their tradition of community service. A tremendous source of pride for the MRC Pontiac has earned the municipality some significant recognition. Warden Jane Toller and MRC staff attended the recent Fédération Québécoise des Municipalités annual convention to receive the group's 2026 Municipal

0: Leadership Award for their AgriSaver project. AgriSaver, which was launched in 2023, provides essential infrastructure for the local agri-food sector to help stimulate the local economy and promote self-sustainability. Lastly, cooler weather also means the return of flu and other respiratory illnesses, and health officials are getting the word about protection heading into the fall. Our Matt LeBlanc has more.
1: Ontario is encouraging residents to get their flu and COVID-19 vaccines as the fall respiratory illness season approaches. Vaccines will initially be available starting this week to high-risk and priority groups, including people 65 and older, hospitalized patients, hospital staff, and people living and working in congregate settings. The general public will be able to receive free flu and COVID-19 shots beginning October 26th. The province says eligible residents can also receive RSV immunizations with expanded eligibility for some adults and immunizations. Options available for infants, young children, and pregnant individuals. From the newsroom, I'm Matt LeBlanc.
0: In sports, the Renfrew Junior A Wolves are at the CCHL Showcase in Nepean this weekend, starting with a 7 p.m. game against the Navin Grads on Friday. Tonight in the NHL preseason, the Toronto Maple Leafs host the Montreal Canadiens, and Major League Baseball's postseason gets underway tonight with four wildcard series games. Atlanta plays Philadelphia, Houston takes on the White Sox, the Yankees play Boston, and San Diego hosts the Cubs. I'm Casey Egan with the news that keeps you connected to where you live. The Ottawa Valley's three-day weather is next.
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0: Here's the Ottawa Valley's three-day forecast from the RenfrewToday.ca Weather Center. A mix of sun and cloud for the rest of the afternoon, a high of 21 degrees. Then tonight, partly cloudy with the temperature dropping to plus 9. Tomorrow, cloudy with a high again of 21 degrees. And on Thursday, cloudy with a chance of showers, a high of 19. I'm Casey Egan with the Ottawa Valley's breaking and local news.

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0: My FM, it's Emily talking about things that are embarrassing that really aren't that embarrassing. And we're getting some good ones on our text line. Brittany texted in and said, that little walk you do after you've just bowled. That is so true. Oh, especially when you suck at bowling too, and you just kind of have to be embarrassed about that. Lacey says, the moment of saying hi to someone that looks familiar, but it's not the same person. So true. Or when you do that wave back to somebody when you're going by and they're actually waving at someone near you or behind you. So embarrassing. Other ones, people are texting in agreeing, that little shuffle walk, trying to put change back in your purse when you're in line and there's people behind you. Oh, the dread. What is something that is embarrassing that really shouldn't be, but it embarrasses you? Let me know. 855-WIN-MYFM.
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1: Coming up, we are going to take a look at the type of snack that has actually grown in popularity lately. We'll chat about that coming up after 1 o'clock. Right now, though, we got Britney Spears.

0: 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Hey there, it is Emily. Well, there is a type of snack that grew 30% in sales over the past year. And I'm curious if you can unlock what that is. What do you think this specific type of snack grew in the last year, 30%? Well, I will reveal the answer coming up this hour, but you can text me what you think it is. 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
1: The Pontiac's push to strengthen its local food system is earning recognition at the provincial level. The MRC Pontiac's AgriSaveur project has received the 2026 Municipal Leadership Award from the Fédération Québécoise des Municipalités, which is handed out annually to recognize projects whose innovative, collaborative, and transformative work has made a significant impact on the development of their community. A partnership to improve the sustainability of Golden Lake has taken a giant step forward with the release of 15,000 walleye fingerlings. Restocking the lake took place on September 28th in a ceremony between the Algonquins of Pickwocknagon First Nation, the Ontario Ministry of Natural Resources, and the Golden Lake Properties Association. I'm Steve Berard. Everything that matters in Renfrew, you'll hear it here on 96.1 MyFM. 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
3: 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Right now, though, we got Janet Jackson.

0: Hockey Night in Canada is coming back after all. My FM, you're out working at home station. It is Emily. Well, it has been announced that Hockey Night in Canada is coming back, but it's going to broadcast the PWHL games. That is super exciting that we still get to have a little piece of Canadian hockey history. A lot of people were super disappointed when they announced it was coming to an end and it will no longer be airing. But I'm really glad we now have a more opportune way to actually watch the PWHL games. It's some great hockey. Looking forward for that season to start, which, by the way, if you're curious, the PWHL games don't start till the end of November into December, so we have some time to wait until those games get started. Well, now it is time, though. We need to do our Cash FX recap in case you missed it. We have what today's guess was. Let's take a listen to the sound and what Peggy thought the sound was.
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1: The Pontiac's push to strengthen its local food system is earning recognition at the provincial level. The MRC Pontiac's AgriSaveur project has received the 2026 Municipal Leadership Award from the Fédération Québécoise des Municipalités, which is handed out annually to recognize projects whose innovative, collaborative, and transformative work has made a significant impact on the development of their community. A partnership to improve the sustainability of Golden Lake has taken a giant step forward with the release of 15,000 walleye fingerlings. Restocking the lake took place on September 28th in a ceremony between the Algonquins of Pequawknagon First Nation, the Ontario Ministry of Natural Resources, and the Golden Lake Properties Association. I'm Steve Berard. Everything that matters in Renfrew, you'll hear it here on 96.1 MyFM. 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
7: Here's the Ottawa Valley's three-day forecast from the RenfrewToday.ca Weather Center. A mix of sun and cloud for the rest of the afternoon, a high of 21 degrees. Then tonight, partly cloudy with the temperature dropping to plus 9. Tomorrow, cloudy with a high again of 21 degrees. And on Thursday, cloudy with a chance of showers, a high of 19. I'm Casey Egan with the Ottawa Valley's breaking and local news.

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2: Well, coming up, Keith and Wendy are going to keep you company for the rest of your afternoon. That's just after 3. Right now, though, we got Harry Styles.

0: My Femme in the Afternoon, it's Wendy and Keith, and it is What in the Word. What in the word? Word, word, word, word, word, word, word, word.
1: All right, so it's a midweek edition almost here, so what do you got first, Wendy? You give us the word, we got to figure out what it is. What am I dealing with?
0: Argo?
1: Like the Ben Affleck movie?
0: Like the word.
1: Like A-R-G-O, though?
0: A-R-G-O-T.
1: Oh, so you're doing the soft T. So it's not Argo like the movie. It's not fancy. So Argo would be, I'm really honest, I don't know anything about a T, but I'll just assume it's kind of the same thing where you do like a subterfuge thing and then you pretend something is what it isn't. Like in the movie when they pretended they were all Canadian so they could smuggle those people from behind enemy lines.
0: I mean, when you say pretend to be Canadian, what do you mean by that? Like, they pretended to have accents?
1: Yes.
0: Are you just going off of what I said?
1: No.
0: So, the novels were such a success that fans began communicating in the secret Argo spoken by the series characters.
1: Seems like we're talking about a patois here, where you, like, put on a fake accent just to pretend you're from somewhere else.
0: So it just refers to the language or set of words used by a particular group of people.
1: It's a bit of a patois if you want to have fancy letters that sound accented in there.
0: Well.
1: Argo, patois.
0: Let me just Google patois. Give me a second.
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1: The Pontiac's push to strengthen its local food system is earning recognition at the provincial level. The MRC Pontiac's AgriSaveur project has received the 2026 Municipal Leadership Award from the Fédération Québécoise des Municipalités, which is handed out annually to recognize projects whose innovative, collaborative, and transformative work has made a significant impact on the development of their community. A partnership to improve the sustainability of Golden Lake has taken a giant step forward with the release of 15,000 walleye fingerlings. Restocking the lake took place on September 28th in a ceremony between the Algonquins of Pickwocknagon First Nation, the Ontario Ministry of Natural Resources, and the Golden Lake Properties Association. I'm Steve Berard. Everything that matters in Renfrew, you'll hear it here on 96.1 MyFM. 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
3: Here's the Ottawa Valley's three-day forecast from the RenfrewToday.ca Weather Center. A mix of sun and cloud for the rest of the afternoon, a high of 21 degrees. Then tonight, partly cloudy with the temperature dropping to plus 9. Tomorrow, cloudy with a high again of 21 degrees. And on Thursday, cloudy with a chance of showers, a high of 19. I'm Casey Egan with the Ottawa Valley's breaking and local news. My-

0: looking for.
1: Hi, Femme in the Afternoon. It's Wendy and Keith. And are you a Victoria's Secret fashion model or watcher?
2: No. And I think, like, I know they canceled it a couple of years ago and then for some reason decided to bring it back. Like, I just... Here's my issue with it. Like, I'm not wearing Victoria's Secret, which may be shocking for some of you to hear. But, like, I also don't know who watches these fashion shows because, like, okay, let's put it this way. As a woman, do you watch a Victoria's Secret fashion show? Have you ever watched one?
1: So here's the thing I will say, because a lot of people will be like, oh, it's for the male gaze, blah, blah, blah. I think that actually – it's a lot of the time, I'm not saying men don't enjoy it, but I think it could be as well for the female gaze. Hear me out, because this lingerie, like, it's pretty, it's lacy, and, you know, women are, I'm not saying it's not gifted, but a lot of the time women are the ones buying it. Mm-hmm. So I feel like, yeah, they're trying to appeal to, you know, people who are potentially buying it. And so I think that I've looked at photos and, like, I'm like, oh, what's in style this season? But I don't necessarily, like, PVR it and mark it in my calendar and, like, oh my gosh, I can't wait. It's not necessarily one of those things, especially because they're not known for being the most inclusive. So, which is why I believe why it was canceled a few years ago. So it's supposed to come back. It's supposed to be more inclusive. And so if they're doing that, like, great, would love to support a little bit more, but not everyone is, you know, like, in the world, looks the same.
2: Mm-hmm. Well, I mean, if you're not in it for the lingerie, you could also watch for the performances. There's going to be, like, Megan Maroney, the country singer, is going to be there. Who else? Megan Thee Stallion, Tate McRae is going to be there. So
1: pretty big names.
2: Good seeing Canada represented the Victoria's Secret fashion show. So I guess, yeah, if you are into it, or, you know, even if you're not, either way, it's going to be coming on October 18th.
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1: 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Coming up next hour,
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0: Group's 2026 Municipal Leadership Award for their AgriSevur project. AgriSevur, which was launched in 2023, provides essential infrastructure for the region's producers and processors in the agri-food sector to help stimulate the local economy and promote self-sustainability. In sports, the Ottawa Senators have named Thomas Chabot the 11th captain in franchise history. The 29-year-old defenseman has spent his entire 10-year career with Ottawa. The captaincy has been vacant since Brady Tkachuk was traded to Florida in June. The regular season starts tonight in the NHL, and there are four Canadian teams in action. The Toronto Maple Leafs host Montreal, and Edmonton is home to Vancouver. In baseball, the playoffs are now underway with Houston hosting the White Sox in the AL Wild Card Series. Elsewhere, Boston visits the Yankees, the Cubs are in San Diego, and the Phillies are in Atlanta. Local sports, the Junior A Wolves take on Navin Saturday night at the Nepean Sportsplex. In Junior B, Arne Prior travels to Brockville tomorrow night, while Renfrew plays host to Athens Friday night at the MyFM Center. I'm Cindy Klein with the news that keeps you connected to where you live. The Valley's three-day weather, next.
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0: Here's Valley's three-day forecast. Partly cloudy tonight, a low of 9. Tomorrow, mainly cloudy, high of 22 degrees. Tomorrow night, cloudy, 30% chance of showers overnight, low 16. Thursday, cloudy with a 40% chance of showers and a high of 19 degrees. I'm Cindy Klein with 96.1 MyFM. 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

0: FM in the afternoon. It's Wendy and Keith. Go, sports, go.
1: Yeah, we got a lot of sports news coming today. I mean, over the last, like, 24 hours, we got a couple trades on the Toronto Maple Leafs, making some room on the roster before the big game tonight, which is their season opener against Montreal at 7 o'clock, I think, is when that one goes down. Going to be a lot of people watching, and even Ottawa with a little trade news, too.
0: Yes, so they have just named their next captain, Thomas Chabot.
1: But yeah, no, he, I mean, I think he's going to be a really good captain. And I mean, he's been on the team for a while. He's put in the work. So I think that's a very good thing. And if you like the Sens or you like the Leafs, well, we got some good news for you. And we'll talk more about that coming up in just a bit on MyFM.
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8: Here's Valley's three-day forecast. Partly cloudy tonight, a low of 9. Tomorrow, mainly cloudy, high of 22 degrees. Tomorrow night, cloudy, 30% chance of showers overnight, low 16. Thursday, cloudy with a 40% chance of showers and a high of 19 degrees. I'm Cindy Klein with 96.1 MyFM. 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
1: A few clouds tonight, a low of 9. Good evening, I'm Cindy Klein. A return to rural values is the promise from mayoral candidate Kevin Legree in Admaston Bromley. Legree, a councillor for the past 12 years,

0: investigate going back to that model.
1: Legree grew up in the township and currently works as a facility authority in decommissioning at CNL. He is joined on the ballot by Deputy Mayor Keith Gourley and fellow councillor Brian Hamilton. You can read about all three men at our website at renfrewtoday.ca. As the fall season approaches, the province is rolling out its vaccination programs and reminding residents to protect themselves and those around them. Our reporter Matt LeBlanc has more.
2: Ontario's flu and COVID-19 immunization programs are getting underway, with vaccines available to high-risk and priority groups starting this week. Those groups include people aged 65 and older, hospital patients and staff, and people living or working in congregate settings, such as retirement homes and long-term care facilities. Free flu and COVID-19 vaccines will be available to the general public starting on October the 26th. The province is also expanding access to RSV immunization for eligible adults, infants, and children, while pregnant individuals can also receive an RSV vaccine to help protect their newborns. From the newsroom, I'm Matt LeBlanc.
1: The U.S. ban on select Canadian imports has taken effect, applying to a range of products, including Canadian alcoholic drinks, molasses, motorcycles, and dairy byproducts. The restrictions will deliver another blow to businesses already struggling in these sectors. After months of tariffs and uncertainty, the U.S. expanded its trade war with Canada earlier this month, announcing the bans alongside adjustments to the existing tariff regime. In sports, two division rivals go head-to-head as the NHL season kicks off tonight, with the Leafs hosting Montreal. It's not clear yet if Toronto will have newly acquired winger Kirill Marchenko in the lineup. The Russian star is coming to Toronto in a trade made yesterday, which saw Matthew Nyes head to Columbus. The Sens, meantime, begin their season Saturday night when they visit the Leafs. Thomas Chabot will be wearing the C for Ottawa. The 29-year-old defenseman was named captain earlier today. Major League Baseball playoffs are underway, with Houston hosting the White Sox in the AL Wildcard Series. Local sports, the Junior A Wolves take on Navin Saturday night at the Nepean Sportsplex. I'm Cindy Klein with the news that keeps you connected to where you live. The Ottawa Valley's three-day weather, next.
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6: Canadian and U.S. markets both finished lower today, with the TSX falling as a stalled Canadian economy and weakness in financial and telecom stocks weighed on the index, while the S&P 500, Dow, and NASDAQ all also dropped as rising treasury yields, Middle East tensions, and elevated oil prices kept pressure on equities. The S&P/TSX Composite Index was down 30 points at 35,460. In New York, the Dow Jones Industrial Average was down 132 points at 51,350. The S&P 500 Index was down 13 points at 7,671, while the NASDAQ Composite was down 23 points at 27,798. The Canadian dollar traded for 70.5 cents U.S. The crude oil contract was down a fraction of a cent at $89.07 per barrel. And the gold contract was up $38 at $4,206 an ounce. 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
2: Here's Valley's three-day forecast. Partly cloudy tonight, a low of 9. Tomorrow, mainly cloudy, high of 22 degrees. Tomorrow night, cloudy, 30% chance of showers overnight, low 16. Thursday, cloudy with a 40% chance of showers and a high of 19 degrees. I'm Cindy Klein with 96.1 MyFM, Renfrew and Arnprior's breaking and local news.

0: My Fam in the Afternoon, it's Wendy and Keith, and very sad news today, Mr. Belding.
1: Yeah, Dennis Haskins was his actual name, unfortunately passed away at the age of 75. And, you know, like, as somebody who definitely did a lot of growing up in the 90s, watching a lot of Saved by Bell before school every day, it's very, very sad. And, you know, lots of incredible tributes from the surviving cast members there. And it's just, you know, it sucks. It's like watching like an uncle or somebody like that just not be there anymore. It's crazy.
0: A beloved character, a beloved person. I also watched the show all the time, not just when they were, you know, in high school, but also when they went off to college. Yeah, a beloved character, and just so sad for, you know, his friends, his family, his castmates. And also, too, we lost earlier, we lost Dustin Diamond, which is also sad. So just it's hard to watch your favorite shows and the people. Oh, my heart.
1: Yeah, it's I don't know. I feel like we're getting to that age now where, like, the people we watched when we were, like, super young are kind of getting to that sort of age. And
0: it's hard. I don't like it.
1: Nope, I don't like it either. Can we just hit, like, the reverse button? Go back.
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7: Here's Valley's three-day forecast. Partly cloudy tonight, a low of 9. Tomorrow, mainly cloudy, high of 22 degrees. Tomorrow night, cloudy, 30% chance of showers overnight, low 16. Thursday, cloudy with a 40% chance of showers and a high of 19 degrees. I'm Cindy Klein with 96.1 MyFM. 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

0: My FM in the afternoon. It's Wendy and Keith, and tomorrow is a very important day.
1: Yes, it is. It's Truth and Reconciliation Day all across the country. So everybody is going to be paying tribute and just, you know, honoring those Indigenous people who were forced so cruelly all of those years ago. And not even, that's the thing, we say all those years ago. It's not even that long ago. Like, the last residential school didn't even close until, like, shockingly recently when you look it up. So, yeah, we do it every year on September 30th. So you're going to see a lot of orange shirts out there tomorrow. And if you got one, make sure you wear yours, too.
0: Yes, absolutely. And I think the most important part, because this whole, it's horrific when you think about it. And so I think the most important part is to listen, keep learning. So if you're looking for resources, whether you're going to an event, maybe you're going to the library, there are lots of resources out there to learn more and to support, whether, you know, you're making a donation or you're just becoming more educated. 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

0: It's 6 o'clock. Here's what's happening in Renfrew.
1: Good evening. Partly cloudy, a low of 9 tonight. I'm Cindy Klein. Home sales are down across Ontario, but there is no cause for alarm in Renfrew County. While the Ontario Real Estate Association says the rate of home sales hit a 25-year low last month, a local realtor says those numbers are skewed by what's happening in the bigger cities like Ottawa and Toronto. Nicole Walters is president of the Renfrew County Real Estate Board.
2: So for August, our sales activity, there was 128 properties sold. Versus last year at the same time, there was 134. So we're slightly down 4.5%.
1: So far in 2026, 1,078 properties have sold, down only slightly from the five-year average of 1,124 properties. Walters adds one trend that has developed locally is multi-generational purchases, such as parents buying properties with their adult children. One of three candidates for mayor in Edmaston Bromley says a rural township deserves a rural approach, simple, practical, and focused on the basics. Kevin Legree says from his time on council and chairing various committees such as Waste, Community, and Protective Services, he's seen firsthand what works in a rural community and what doesn't.
3: I've now spent more than a decade on council, with nearly 20 years in senior leadership roles at CNL, where accountability, safety, responsibility, and decision-making are non-negotiable. I understand how our township works, where the pressures are coming from, and what it'll take to stabilize our finances.
1: Legree says Edmaston Bromley can't rely on growth in the tax base to offset rising costs and declining funding. So he says the next council is going to have to focus on finding savings, and he feels administration is the first place council should look. Legree has two other competitors in the

0: vacant since Brady Tkachuk was traded to Florida in June. The regular season starts tonight in the NHL, and there are four Canadian teams in action. The Toronto Maple Leafs host Montreal, and Edmonton is home to Vancouver. In baseball, the playoffs are now underway with Houston hosting the White Sox in the AL Wild Card Series. Elsewhere, Boston visits the Yankees, the Cubs are in San Diego, and the Phillies are in Atlanta. Local sports, the Junior A Wolves take on Navin Saturday night at the Nepean Sportsplex. In Junior B, Arne Prior travels to Brockville tomorrow night, while Renfrew plays host to Athens Friday night at the MyFM Center. I'm Cindy Klein with the news that keeps you connected to where you live. The Valley's three-day weather, next.
1: Hey everybody, Martin here from Dépanneur Thompson. At this moment, I have 60 cans of Coors Light, Miller Lite, or Molson Ultra for $101.42. I also have 60 cans of Molson Export Coors Original or Molson Dry for $109.47. I also have 48 cans or 48 bottles of Heineken for $93.32. 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
0: Here's Valley's three-day forecast. Partly cloudy tonight, a low of 9. Tomorrow, mainly cloudy, high of 22 degrees. Tomorrow night, cloudy, 30% chance of showers overnight, low 16. Thursday, cloudy with a 40% chance of showers and a high of 19 degrees. I'm Cindy Klein with 96.1 MyFM. 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
12: Here's Valley's three-day forecast. Partly cloudy tonight, a low of 9. Tomorrow, mainly cloudy, high of 22 degrees. Tomorrow night, cloudy, 30% chance of showers overnight, low 16. Thursday, cloudy with a 40% chance of showers and a high of 19 degrees. I'm Cindy Klein with 96.1 MyFM. 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
10: Here's Valley's three-day forecast. Partly cloudy tonight, a low of 9. Tomorrow, mainly cloudy, high of 22 degrees. Tomorrow night, cloudy, 30% chance of showers overnight, low 16. Thursday, cloudy with a 40% chance of showers and a high of 19 degrees. I'm Cindy Klein with 96.1 MyFM. 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